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0: Mama used to argue about everything, especially about Dad. 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Or I'm sure glad I did. 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
1: It doesn't matter. 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
0: It's always on Fargaritaville, come to think of it.
1: Yeah, I heard that.
0: You've been there, haven't you?
1: Sir.
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1: I've been to Margaritaville a few times.
0: All right.
1: Well, I stumbled my way back.
0: Okay, well, we just want to make sure you can clean the navigational beacon.
1: Clean the boot.
0: All right. 5 o'clock. Let's go somewhere.
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0: 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How do I sound? Here goes the fourth. 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But I'm way over the limit, no matter how sober I can act. So I'm cabbing it home from the studio. Here's a toast. Here's to making it home without crashing into a tree. Cheers!
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0: 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Or how about this classic brain scrambler? 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

would have loved to dance. 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

0: Good morning, I'm Ian Gillingham with 7:30 CKDM News Now to 7 o'clock, brought to you by Dean Cooley, GM in Dauphin. On Friday, the Dauphin Regional Health Center hosted an event to mark the hospital's 125th anniversary, marked by dignitaries and speeches about what exactly the hospital means for Dauphin and the Parkland. One of those speeches was from Dauphin MLA Ron Castition, who read from a member statement he made in legislature recently to mark the occasion.
1: This special anniversary celebrates not only infrastructure, but the dedicated healthcare professionals and staff, volunteers, and community members who care of how we shape our generation.
0: Even over the past 25 years since the hospital's 100th anniversary, there have been numerous improvements that have helped to expand the scope of their care even further. Local historian Al Gray said over the years, the hospital has made some big steps.
2: Just with the expansion of the facility comes the expansion of services. And because Dauphin is principally a regional health center, I think we need the diagnostics, we need the MRI, we need the CAT scan. We've already got a little bit of cancer care here, a new endoscopy unit.
0: It's impossible to say where healthcare in the Parkland will be in another 125 years, but it's almost certain the Dauphin Regional Health Center will be in the middle of it. An update on the Dauphin man accused of stealing a handgun at a gun show in Minnesota earlier this year. 73-year-old Wilfred Kaczorowski was back in Dauphin Provincial Court this week, where he was remanded in custody to June 9th. He faces weapons trafficking charges, not just for the theft at the guns show, but also after several other guns reported stolen from the U.S. were found in a rural Dauphin home. Meanwhile, a new court date was also set for a Dauphin man arrested in connection with a residential break and enter earlier this year. 21-year-old Jacob Vermeulen had his matters set over to June 23rd. Dauphin's townwide yard sale is upon us, but while you're walking around town, make sure to pay attention to fast-approaching vehicles. Sergeant Darcy Paul with the RCMP's Traffic Services said there are lots of steps pedestrians can take to help keep themselves safe.
3: Be aware of distracted drivers, people on their cell phones, as well as I've also seen distracted walking, where people are walking into traffic while on their phone. That's more of a common thing now.
0: Paying attention isn't limited to the sidewalks. If you're behind the wheel, slow down. Sergeant Paul says it's best. The faster the car, the deadlier the collision.
3: Pedestrian fatalities and severe injury risks rise exponentially as the vehicle impact speeds increase.
0: Stay safe and be smart when you're hunting down yard sales today. And if you're driving or walking, make sure to pay attention to what's around you. Weather details up next.
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6: And this weather forecast brought to you by the Dauphin Active Living Center, calling for a mainly cloudy day today, 30% chance of showers this morning and a possible thunderstorm this afternoon. Also a southeast wind gusting up to 50 kilometers this morning, a high of 29 and a low of 18, with a partly cloudy sky at night tonight, possible thunderstorm early on, and that southeast wind will become light as well. Tomorrow, a mix of sun and cloud, 30% chance of showers in the afternoon with a possible thunderstorm, southeast wind once again at 50 kilometers in the morning, a high of 29 and a low of 16 with a clear sky at night. A mix of sun and cloud on Monday, 60% chance of showers, high of 25. Tuesday, a mix of sun and cloud with a high of 23 and sunny on Wednesday with a high of 22. Right now in Dauphin, it's cloudy. Humidity is at 89%. Wind is out of the west-northwest at 9 kilometers, and it's 18. Sports is next.
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6: Starting off in the NHL, there are no Canadian teams left in the playoffs after Montreal lost to Carolina 6-1 in Game 5 of the Eastern Conference Final yesterday. Cole Caufield scored for the Habs, while Logan Stankoven and Taylor Hall led the way for the Hurricanes with a goal and two assists each. The Stanley Cup Final is also now set. Carolina will play Vegas, and Game 1 is on Tuesday at 7. In football, 8 of 9 CFL teams were on the field yesterday for the final week of the preseason. The Bombers lost to the Lions 30-19, while Ottawa beat Montreal 27-3. As well, Hamilton got past Toronto 20-14, and Calgary defeated Edmonton 21-18. And coming up today in local rugby, the Dauphin Clippers girls team will go for another championship when they play the Souris Sabres at noon. Following that game, the boys' championship game will feature Dauphin Green versus Dauphin White. For local news anytime, go to 730ckdm.com.

Hello and good Saturday morning to you. Alec Woolston here on a cloudy Saturday morning. Although with the heat the way it's been the past couple of days, don't exactly mind that right now. A temperature of 18 and lots of places around the parkland and the surrounding region having townwide yard sales and such today, including here in Dauphin. So best of luck to everybody who's looking for something that they need. Hopefully they find a good bargain, good deal out there. But yeah, lots of that going on this weekend. Also, as we heard during sports, looks like the Montreal Canadiens, they were really in tough against the Carolina Hurricanes and lost 6-1 yesterday. So they are out, and the lesser of the two choices that I had for Stanley Cup Finals. I was hoping to see Montreal and Colorado, but it will be Carolina and Vegas, and game one for that coming up on Tuesday. But the World Men's Hockey Championship, it's semifinal day. Canada versus Finland at 1 o'clock in the afternoon. Norway and Switzerland before that at 8 o'clock this morning. And right now, as we continue on, it's Bobby Wills, Crazy Enough. I was

0: crazy.
1: Well, it's going to be a fairly busy weekend for me. I'm doing some moving today and tomorrow, which also involves cleaning the place that I am moving out of. That's why I'm kind of thankful for not as ridiculously hot of a day today, although still the forecast calling for a high of 29, which is warm by all means, but it sure beats 37, I'll tell you that. And we reached that a couple of days ago, and Dauphin actually ended up being the hottest spot in the whole entire country that day. 5-day weather details coming up. Might see a little more rain today, maybe some tomorrow. Details on the way.
2: Attention, livestock producers. This is Brennan Jack with Heartland Livestock in Verdon, reminding you of our upcoming
1: today and tomorrow, which also involves cleaning the place that I am moving out of. That's why I'm kind of thankful for not as ridiculously hot of a day today, although still the forecast calling for a high of 29, which is warm by all means, but it sure beats 37, I'll tell you that. And we reached that a couple of days ago, and Dauphin actually ended up being the hottest spot in the whole entire country that day. 5-day weather details coming up. Might see a little more rain today, maybe some tomorrow. Details on the way.
2: Attention, livestock producers. This is Brennan Jack with Heartland Livestock in Verdon, reminding you of our upcoming sales schedule. 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
1: And today the forecast calls for a mainly cloudy day, 30% chance of showers this morning, and a possible thunderstorm this afternoon. Looks like the wind will pick up out of the southeast, gusting up to 50 kilometers this morning. A high of 29 today and a low of 18 with a partly cloudy sky at night tonight. Possible thunderstorm. And that southeast wind becoming light as well. A mix of sun and cloud tomorrow, 30% chance of showers in the afternoon, possible thunderstorm as well.

0: southeast wind picking back up to 50-kilometer gusts in the morning, a high of 29 and a low of 16 with a clear sky at night. A mix of sun and cloud for Monday with a 60% chance of showers, high of 25. A mix of sun and cloud on Tuesday, a high of 23 and sunny with a high of 22 on Wednesday. Having a look around, it is 21 degrees in Winnipeg at the moment. 21 also in the Paw, 19 in Fisher Branch, Ashern, Shoal Lake, and McCreary. Roblin is at 19 as well, 18 in Brandon and Portage, and 17 in Yorkton and Wissagaming. In Dauphin right now, it's cloudy and very lightly raining. Humidity 93%. Wind is out of the southeast at 8 kilometers, and it's 18.
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0: to know you, everything about you makes me want you, know what you're doing, baby, don't you, don't you?
1: Well, it is certainly townwide yard sale Saturday today with a lot of places doing that today and over the weekend. There's at least five or six places I can think of off the top of my head. I'll go over a bunch of them later. Here's Terry Clark, Some Songs.

0: I'm gonna make it home tonight.
1: Sawyer Brown, 6 days on the road here on CKDM. Good Saturday morning to you. A little bit cloudy right now, a temperature of 18 and some very light rain falling at the moment. We have the birthday book coming up later this hour. 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You can also send a quick email to ckdm.onair@730ckdm.com.
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4: It's not the fountain of youth, but scientists have found some astonishingly longevity clues in a most unlikely place. Details today from the Old Farmer's Almanac. With more practical tips and useful advice, this is the Old Farmer's Almanac Radio Report for Saturday, May 30th, the 150th day of the year. Voice actor Mel Blanc was born on this day, and the first Indy 500 race took place in 1911. The lifespan of a mammal is generally proportional to its size. Mice, for example, reproduce fast and die young, while whales and humans can live to 100 or more. But there is one remarkable exception. Mouse-eared bats live more than 20 years, nearly 10 times longer than other creatures of their size. And researchers think they've discovered why. It's a characteristic in their DNA that inhibits the deterioration of chromosomes. The possibility of inducing the same gene expression in humans is tantalizing. After all, if we lived as long as a mouse-eared bat adjusted for size, the numbers would be staggering. That's the Old Farmer's Almanac Radio Report. 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
1: Whoa. And thanks to them for coming into the studio yesterday for a little bit of a chat about that show and a performance as well, which was awesome. Good way to spice things up on a Friday. Anyway, weather forecast, mainly cloudy today. 30% chance of showers this morning. Possible thunderstorm this afternoon. Also a southeast wind eventually gusting up to 50 clicks this morning. A high of 29 today, low of 18. Partly cloudy sky at night tonight. Might get a thunderstorm and that southeast wind will become light. A mix of sun and cloud for tomorrow with a 30% chance of showers in the afternoon. Southeast wind also gusting up to 50 kilometers in the morning, a high of 29 and a low of 16 with a clear sky at night. Monday, a mix of sun and cloud, 60% chance of showers, high of 25. A mix of sun and cloud on Tuesday, a high of 23, and sunny on Wednesday with a high of 22. At the moment, it's 21 degrees in Winnipeg and the Paw, 19 in Fisher Branch, Ashern, and Shoal Lake. Also 19 in McCreary and Roblin, 18 in Brandon and Portage, and 17 in Yorkton and Wasagaming. Here in Dauphin right now, it's cloudy and very lightly raining, almost spitting, I would say. Humidity is at 93%, wind is out of the southeast at 8 kilometers, and it's 18 degrees.
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Walk this way, heels, heel toe, two-step, do whatever you got to do. Get over to Gilbert Plains for the Manitoba High School Rodeo, which started yesterday and continues on today. Start time for today is 10 o'clock this morning and 9 o'clock in the morning tomorrow. And today also features the Little Buckaroos Rodeo, and admission for it is completely free. Also, if you want a chance at winning some big bucks, La Ucraina hosts their annual Super $10,000 Bingo. That's happening today at the Dauphin Curling Rink. Doors open at 4. Share the Wealth is at 5, and regular games are at 7. And they'll also have some food available for purchase and bingo dabbers for sale as well if you don't have one of your own. Cloudy, 18 degrees, and just spitting for rain right now. The birthday book coming up. Here's Charlie Major.

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1: Happy birthday to you.
0: So yeah, send your birthday greetings by phone or text to 204-638-7878 on this Saturday. Good morning, you've got the birthday book.
2: Yes, good morning. I would like to send a very special happy birthday to my nephew, Mark, for tomorrow. He'll be turning 50.
0: All right, the big 50.
2: The big 50, yep. It's coming from his Auntie Jeanette and his furry family members, Mittens and Twilight.
0: Wonderful. Have a great day.
2: You too. Thank you very much.
0: You're very welcome.
2: All right. Bye now.
0: Bye-bye. And good morning, birthday book.
3: Good morning.
0: Oh, hello. Your call is kind of cutting out there.
3: Oh.
0: Yeah, go ahead. Try again, though. Go ahead.
3: Happy birthday to Ryan Turnable.
0: Awesome. Got that. We got that.
3: Okay. Thanks to everybody from Pioneer.
0: Wonderful. Have a great day.
3: You too.
0: And a little bit of time left here on the birthday book. 204-638-7878 is the number to call. Also, happy birthday to Stephen Hilkoff. It is his big 50th as well. And again, happy birthday to Stephen Hilkoff. It is his big 50th. He's also a regular listener of CKDM as well. So happy birthday, Mr. Hilkoff. And he also is involved with the Hero Club as well, which I guess with summer right around the corner, we can expect to see the Hero Club hot dog cart around Dauphin, serving up some delicious Smokies. Also, a happy birthday to Wanda Johnson. And again, happy birthday to Wanda Johnson. And just a few seconds left here on the birthday book, 204-638-7878. And right now here in Dauphin, cloudy morning, some very, very light rain, 18 degrees.
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0: And just a quick addition here to the birthday book, that happy birthday to Stephen Hilkoff for his 50th. That is from Dad, Norma, and Friends. I forgot to mention that part. But again, happy birthday to Stephen Hilkoff. It is his big 50th, and that's coming from Dad, Norma, and Friends.

Some Kenny Chesney as we near the end of the 7 o'clock hour. That's Somewhere With You. A bit of a cloudy morning, 19 degrees. Looks like the wind should pick up, according to the forecast, a little bit more, up to 50-kilometer gusts out of the southeast today. I'll have more information on that coming up at 8 o'clock. We'll end off the hour with Josh Stump and Nobody Roads.

0: Good morning, I'm Ian Gillingham with 7:30 CKDM News Now. It's 8 o'clock, brought to you by Eastside Furniture. On Friday, the Dauphin Regional Health Center marked their 125th anniversary with an event featuring dignitaries and speeches on what exactly the hospital means to the community. One of them was from Dauphin Mayor David Bozyak, who was actually born at the Dauphin Hospital. On a more professional note, he said the fact Dauphin has a facility with such a broad scope of care is one of the city's biggest selling points.
1: It's just so important to have a facility like this in our community. People need to travel for health care as our aging population requires more and more care. So much of that care isn't in their local community. For us to have a facility like this here, it's care from birth to the end of life.
0: One of the hospital's claims to fame is their rural residency program, which was the first in Manitoba. Rural Week is going on next Monday to Friday, a program that sees medical students from Winnipeg get shipped off to Dauphin for real-world medical experience in rural communities. Physician Dr. Scott Kish said there are big programs like this continue to help more communities get practiced healthcare professionals.
2: They've had a great experience seeing a variety of things in the hospital in terms of the ER and clinic and the operating room.
0: Looking at the future, it's hard to say where healthcare in the parkland will be, but it's almost certain that the Dauphin Regional Health Center will still play a big role. Some grade 9 students at the DRCSS are getting hands-on experience through the school's horticulture class, learning the ins and outs of gardening and environmental stewardship. For the second straight year, the class partnered with the City of Dauphin to plant trees at the Vermilion Sportsplex, helping enhance local green spaces. Teacher Patty Goodeen says it's rewarding to see students taking pride in helping beautify the City of Sunshine.
3: Even if they don't realize it, like, it is so beneficial to them, you know, and they can put stuff on their resumes. This is like, you say, you know, you put this under your volunteer section. Like, we're doing resumes in class with another course and encouraging them, you know, this stewardship, you know, is, you know, giving your time and your effort and to for a really, really good cause, you know.
0: Goodeen, who has worked at the DRCSS for 13 years, believes the horticulture program is one of the most important offered at the school. If you're loving the heat, this week has been for you. If you're heading outside, stay safe, drink plenty of water, limit time in direct sun, and wear loose, light-colored clothing. As for how long the extreme heat sticks around, Michael Carter is with the Weather Network.
4: This year, we don't really see that, fortunately, as a super big concern, the extended heat waves. We will get heat, but it will come in bursts. You'll get, you know, a couple of hot days, and then you'll get some relief. You'll have some cold fronts at times. You'll have some more comfortable days. So certainly any Canadian summer in our current climate, we're going to have heat. But it's not a major concern this year for us in terms of extended heat waves.
0: Extreme heat forces thousands of emergency room visits in Canada each year. Weather details up next.
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6: 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Mainly cloudy today, 30% chance of showers this morning. Also a southeast wind gusting up to 50 kilometers this morning. A high of 29 and a low of 18 with a partly cloudy sky at night tonight. Might get a thunderstorm. Also that southeast wind will become light. A mix of sun and cloud tomorrow, 30% chance of showers in the afternoon.

0: with a possible thunderstorm. Also a southeast wind gusting up to 50 clicks in the morning, a high of 29 and a low of 16 with a clear sky at night. Monday, a mix of sun and cloud, 60% chance of showers, high of 25. A mix of sun and cloud for Tuesday with a high of 23. And Wednesday, sunny with a high of 22. Right now, it's cloudy in Dauphin. Humidity is at 83%. Wind is out of the south-southeast at 11 kilometers, and it's 19 degrees. Sports is next.
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0: Starting off in the NHL, there are no Canadian teams left in the playoffs after Montreal lost to Carolina 6-1 in Game 5 of the Eastern Conference Final yesterday. Cole Caufield scored for the Habs, while Logan Stankoven and Taylor Hall led the way for the Hurricanes with a goal and two assists each. The Stanley Cup Final is also now set. Carolina will play Vegas, and Game 1 is on Tuesday at 7. In football, 8 of 9 CFL teams were on the field yesterday for the final week of the preseason. The Bombers lost to the Lions 30-19, while Ottawa beat Montreal 27-3. As well, Hamilton got past Toronto 20-14, and Calgary defeated Edmonton 21-18. And coming up today in local rugby, the Dauphin Clippers girls team will go for another championship when they play the Souris Sabres at noon. Following that game, the boys' championship game will feature Dauphin Green versus Dauphin White. For local news anytime, go to 730ckdm.com.

One of the many, many great songs by Fleetwood Mac. The Chain to open up the 8 o'clock hour. Lots of places, as I've been mentioning, having community-wide yard sales, garage sales, and things like that. Of course, here in Dauphin, that is going on. As we know, 169 properties registered for it to be put, and those are just the ones put on the sale map. I'm sure there's a few other people who aren't on the sale map but are deciding to have a yard sale anyway. Also, same kind of thing happening in Binsgarth this weekend, also in Oakburn. Also over in Roblin, Gilbert is having same kind of thing as well as part of their high school rodeo weekend. Townwide yard sales in Benito as well. There's the Mossy River Community tailgate sale going on today. And even there's a rummage sale going on in St. Laurent. So lots of chances to find things that you're looking for going on in lots of different places this weekend. Here's High Valley, Make You Mine. Morning.

0: And it's also semifinal Saturday at the World Men's Hockey Championship. Pretty soon, Norway and Switzerland will kick things off in the first semifinal, which are a couple of countries that you don't normally expect to see at this level of the tournament, but good to see nonetheless. And then this afternoon, starting at 1 o'clock, Canada will take on Finland. Winners of both games will move on to the gold medal game. But again, Norway and Switzerland coming up very soon, and Finland and Canada at 1 o'clock this afternoon.
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course, another show for you tomorrow. Backtracks Sundays from 9 to noon here on CKDM, a great way to accompany your Sunday with whatever you're doing. 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

recent work from Ella Langley, Be Her, here on CKDM. Citywide yard sales going on here in Dauphin today, starting at 9 o'clock this morning. Of course, I'm sure a few people are set up already and getting things going. But yeah, lots of driving to be happening around town as well. Here's Michael Pagliaro.

0: Pardon me, that's Michelle Pagliaro. Some sing, some dance here on CKDM. It's also the Tour de Riding Mountain bike races happening in the park and here in Dauphin today. I'll speak about that in a little more detail later on. I have weather details coming up next.
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0: And this forecast brought to you by Gagnon Seeds, mainly cloudy today, 30% chance of showers this morning. Possible thunderstorm this afternoon and a southeast wind eventually picking up to 50 kilometer gusts. This morning, a high of 29 today and a low of 18. With a partly cloudy sky at night tonight, possible thunderstorm as well, and that southeast wind will become light. A mix of sun and cloud tomorrow, 30% chance of showers in the afternoon. A possible thunderstorm as well. Once again, a southeast wind gusting up to 50 kilometers in the morning, a high of 29 tomorrow and a low of 16, with a clear sky at night. Monday, a mix of sun and cloud, 60% chance of showers, high of 25, a mix of sun and cloud, a high of 23 on Tuesday, and sunny on Wednesday with a high of 22. Right now it's 23 in Winnipeg, 22 in the Paw and Fisher Branch Ashern, 20 degrees in Portage and Shoal Lake. McCreary is also at 20. 19 in Brandon, Wasagaming and Roblin. And 19 in Yorkton as well. Meanwhile, in Dauphin, it's cloudy. Humidity 84%. Wind is out of the south-southwest at 8 kilometers, and it's 19.
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Despite the way the preseason has been going, pretty excited for Winnipeg Blue Bomber action to get underway for real with the first game of the regular season coming up 6 days away. Next Friday, June the 5th, Winnipeg will take on Calgary at 8 o'clock in the evening, and you can hear that game as well as every other regular season game. You're on CKDM as we're a proud member of the Blue Bomber Radio Network. Here's the Prairie State's Easy Man.

Keith Urban's Sweet Thing. We're on CKDM. Good morning to you. Looks like still a 0-0 score between Norway and Switzerland. Here's Emma Peterson. Got it back.

0: And just again, thanks to Kate's Outlaw yesterday for coming in here to the studio and chatting about their show a week from today, next Saturday, June 6th at Credit Union Place, as well as chatting about that. They also did a little acoustic performance here in studio. They did Okanagan Wine and Wilder Side, which was a nice treat on a Friday. Also, tickets for their show, only $25. You can get them at tobatickets.ca or head to the Parkland Rec Complex and get them there. Although if you go that way, just remember it's cash only for that. But $25, cheap tickets, and kids 5 and under get in for free as well. Gardens Auction Service is now hosting the massive online-only large equipment consignment sale closing on June 3rd with pickup at the seller's location. 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
0: And this community calendar brought to you by REMAX Parkland Realty. The Nipawin Area Filipino Association, they're hosting a community cleanup drive in Nipawin today, starting at 9 this morning. Volunteers are encouraged to meet at the dump site area on the back 40 and Highway 16. Gloves and garbage bags will be provided as well. The McCreary Ag Society invites you to participate in the Marilyn Benson Memorial Trail Ride on horseback and wagon today, 10 miles east of Laurier and the number 5 highway junction. Follow the signs. Registration at 10 o'clock this morning. Ride leaves at 11. 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And the Oka River Cemetery looking for volunteers to help clean up the cemetery today and tomorrow from 10 to 3. 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

0: Good morning, I'm Ian Gillingham with 7:30 CKDM News Now to 9 o'clock, brought to you by Arc Skin Laser Veins. On Friday, the Dauphin Regional Health Center hosted an event to mark the hospital's 125th anniversary, marked by dignitaries and speeches about what exactly the hospital means for Dauphin and the Parkland. One of those speeches was from Dauphin MLA Ron Castition, who read from a member statement he made in legislature recently to mark the occasion.
1: This special anniversary celebrates not only infrastructure, but the dedicated healthcare professionals and staff, volunteers, and community members who care of how we shape our generation.
0: Even over the

0: Past 25 years since the hospital's 100th anniversary, there have been numerous improvements that have helped to expand the scope of their care even further. Local historian Al Gray said over the years, the hospital has made some big steps.
1: Just with the expansion of the facility comes the expansion of services. And because Dauphin is principally a regional health center, I think we need the diagnostics, we need the MRI, we need the CAT scan. We've already got a little bit of cancer care here, a new endoscopy unit.
0: It's impossible to say where healthcare in the Parkland will be in another 125 years, but it's almost certain the Dauphin Regional Health Center will be in the middle of it. An update on the Dauphin man accused of stealing a handgun at a gun show in Minnesota earlier this year. 73-year-old Wilfred Kaczorowski was back in Dauphin Provincial Court this week, where he was remanded in custody to June 9th. He faces weapons trafficking charges, not just for the theft at the guns show, but also after several other guns reported stolen from the U.S. were found in a rural Dauphin home. Meanwhile, a new court date was also set for a Dauphin man arrested in connection with a residential break and enter earlier this year. 21-year-old Jacob Vermeulen had his matters set over to June 23rd. Dauphin's townwide yard sale is upon us, but while you're walking around town, make sure to pay attention to fast-approaching vehicles. Sergeant Darcy Paul with the RCMP's Traffic Services said there are lots of steps pedestrians can take to help keep themselves safe.
2: Be aware of distracted drivers, people on their cell phones, as well as I've also seen distracted walking, where people are walking into traffic while on their phone. That's more of a common thing now.
0: Paying attention isn't limited to the sidewalks. If you're behind the wheel, slow down. Sergeant Paul says it's best. The faster the car, the deadlier the collision.
2: Pedestrian fatalities and severe injury risks rise exponentially as the vehicle impact speeds increase.
0: Stay safe and be smart when you're hunting down yard sales today. And if you're driving or walking, make sure to pay attention to what's around you. Weather details up next.
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4: And this weather forecast calls for a mainly cloudy day, 30% chance of showers this morning, possible thunderstorm this afternoon, and a southeast wind gusting up to 50 kilometers this morning, a high of 29 and a low of 18 with a partly cloudy sky at night tonight, possible thunderstorm as well, and that southeast wind becoming light. A mix of sun and cloud with a 30% chance of showers in the afternoon tomorrow with a southeast wind again gusting up to 50 kilometers, a high of 29 and a low of 16 with a clear sky at night. A mix of sun and cloud on Monday, 60% chance of showers, a high of 25. Tuesday, a mix of sun and cloud, a high of 23 and sunny with a high of 22 on Wednesday. Right now, it's mostly cloudy in Dauphin. Humidity is at 83%. Wind is out of the south-southeast at 11 kilometers and it's 19. Sports is next. Gardens Auction Service is now hosting the online-only Lammy Ranch Retirement Auction closing on June 1st with pickup near St. Rose. Previewing details online. Feature highlights include a John Deere 2950 FWA tractor with loader and bucket, also a John Deere 4240 tractor, a John Deere 4430, John Deere 566 baler, cattle squeeze, New Holland 1475 haybine, Laurier harrows with spray boom attachment, John Deere 785 manure spreader, John Deere brush mower, International 510 double disc seeder, grapple fork, drill press with vise, heavy-duty grinder, 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Starting off in the NHL, there are no Canadian teams left in the playoffs after Montreal lost to Carolina 6-1 in Game 5 of the Eastern Conference Final yesterday. Cole Caufield scored for the Habs, while Logan Stankoven and Taylor Hall led the way for the Hurricanes with a goal and two assists each. The Stanley Cup Final is also now set. Carolina will play Vegas, and Game 1 is on Tuesday at 7. In football, 8 of 9 CFL teams were on the field yesterday for the final week of the preseason. The Bombers lost to the Lions 30-19, while Ottawa beat Montreal 27-3. As well, Hamilton got past Toronto 20-14, and Calgary defeated Edmonton 21-18. And coming up today in local rugby, the Dauphin Clippers girls team will go for another championship when they play the Souris Sabres at noon. Following that game, the boys championship game will feature Dauphin Green versus Dauphin White. For local news anytime, go to 730ckdm.com.

And a good morning to you. Opening up with Platinum Blonde, Somebody Somewhere. Townwide yard sales officially underway here in Dauphin. Hope everybody finds what they are looking for and finds some good deals out there. 1-0 for Switzerland at the end of the first period between them and Norway in the first semifinal today at the World Men's Hockey Championship. The second one getting underway at 1 o'clock in the afternoon, featuring Canada taking on Finland. 21 degrees here in Dauphin. Wind still hasn't picked up much, but calling for a 50-kilometer wind gusts, or between 30 and 50 gusts this morning. Right now, wind just at 5 kilometers. Here's Chris Cagle, got my country on.

0: And as mentioned earlier, Dauphin definitely not the only place having town-wide yard sales and garage sales and such. That's also happening today in Binscarth, also in Oakburn and Roblin, Benito, also in Gilbert Plains as part of the high school rodeo weekend going on, which, again, start time for that today in Gilbert is 10 o'clock, and today also features the Little Buckaroos Rodeo, and then the start time for the rodeo tomorrow in Gilbert is 9 o'clock in the morning.
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And big congratulations to Al Gray, along with Hugh Arkley and others who have been working on renaming a stretch of highway to the William Barker, the Lieutenant Colonel William Barker VC Highway. There was a commemoration ceremony for it yesterday. So Highway 10 from the North Gate entrance to Riding Mountain down to the intersection of Main Street and Whitmore Avenue here in Dauphin is now officially known as the Lieutenant Colonel William Barker VC Highway. So congratulations again to everybody involved, and definitely a huge honor and well-deserved. And you can read more about that at 730ckdm.com in the News Now section. Also, switching over to the World Men's Hockey Championship now, 2-0 for Switzerland against Norway. The winner of that game will move on to the gold medal game to play either Canada or Finland, and that will be determined later this afternoon at 1 o'clock when the two teams square off for a chance to play in the gold medal game. Right now here in Dauphin, a mostly cloudy Saturday morning, 21 degrees. Looks like it'll get a little bit windier at some point this morning, as the forecast calls for it. Details about that later on. Here's Carrie Underwood, Hate My Heart.

0: Led Zeppelin, a whole lot of love. I tell you, a whole lot of cash is going to be given away today in the Slow Ukraine Super $10,000 Bingo. That's happening today at the Dauphin Curling Rink. 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
0: And today, a mainly cloudy day in the forecast. 30% chance of showers this morning. Although we have seen a little bit of very light rain earlier. Might get a thunderstorm this afternoon. Also, the wind is supposed to pick up out of the southeast, gusting up to 50 kilometers this morning. A high of 29 and a low of 18. With a partly cloudy sky at night tonight, that wind becoming light, and might get a thunderstorm early on in the evening. Tomorrow, it's a mix of sun and cloud, with a 30% chance of afternoon showers, maybe a thunderstorm. Wind out of the southeast picking back up to 50 kilometer gusts in the morning. A high of 29 and a low of 16. Mix of sun and cloud on Monday, 60% chance of showers, a high of 25. A mix of sun and cloud with a high of 23 on Tuesday. And Wednesday, sunny with a high of 22. Right now it's 25 in Winnipeg, 24 in Fisher Branch Ashern, 23 in McCreary and the Paw, 22 in Portage, Shoal Lake and Yorkton, 21 in Wasagaming, and 20 in Roblin and Brandon. In Dauphin, it's mostly cloudy. Humidity is at 82%. The wind is light out of the west-northwest at 5 kilometers, and it is 21.
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Saw somebody on Facebook posted a picture of a black bear on Main Street early this morning here in Dauphin. That wouldn't be the first time that black bear sort of popped up in town. It reminds me of I used to live on 6th Avenue Northwest here in Dauphin, and at the other end of the street is the Kinsman Villa. And there was a commotion going on outside of there one day, so I walked over to see what was going on. And as I got closer, people were sort of looking at me, and somebody approached me and said, and I was like, hey, what's going on? And the woman that I was talking to said, oh, look up in the tree there. And I looked, and there was a black bear that had climbed up in the tree and was just sort of perched there looking down on us. And of course, everybody was sort of just around and having a look and just sort of gasping in amazement at it. But of course, I just left it alone, and eventually, the opposite end of the day, it eventually climbed down and went away, but something you don't see every day, that's for sure. Here's Alan Jackson, Country Boy.

I'm a country boy, I got a four-wheel drive. Climb in my bed, I'll take you for a ride. Up city streets, down winding roads.

0: On as a near the end of the second period, Switzerland appears to be running away with it a little bit against Norway. They now lead Norway 4-0, and they're just a few minutes away from the end of the second period. So as of right now, it looks like more than likely it'll be Switzerland playing in the gold medal game. However, there's still a few minutes left of the second period and obviously the third period left, and the winner will play either Canada or Finland. And the game between those two teams goes at 1 o'clock this afternoon, and then the gold medal game itself is tomorrow at 1 o'clock as well.
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that, Stephen Lee Olson, Bigger Than This Town on CKDM at 9:56 on our cloudy Saturday morning, 21 degrees. News now at 10 o'clock on the way. After the Bellamy Brothers, and Let Your Love Flow. Good morning.

0: Good morning, I'm Ian Gillingham with 7:30 CKDM News Now to 10 o'clock. On Friday, the Dauphin Regional Health Center marked their 125th anniversary with an event featuring dignitaries and speeches on what exactly the hospital means to the community. One of them was from Dauphin Mayor David Bozyak, who was actually born at the Dauphin Hospital. On a more professional note, he said the fact Dauphin has a facility with such a broad scope of care is one of the city's biggest selling points.
1: It's just so important to have a facility like this in our community. People need to travel for health care as our aging population requires more and more care. So much of that care isn't in their local community. For us to have a facility like this here, it's care from birth to the end of life.
0: One of the hospital's claims to fame is their rural residency program, which was the first in Manitoba. Rural Week is going on next Monday to Friday, a program that sees medical students from Winnipeg get shipped off to Dauphin for real-world medical experience in rural communities. Physician Dr. Scott Kish said there are big programs like

0: this continue to help more communities get practiced healthcare professionals.
1: They've had a great experience seeing a variety of things in the hospital in terms of the ER and clinic and the operating room.
0: Looking at the future, it's hard to say where healthcare in the Parkland will be, but it's almost certain that the Dauphin Regional Health Center will still play a big role. Some grade 9 students at the DRCSS are getting hands-on experience through the school's horticulture class, learning the ins and outs of gardening and environmental stewardship. For the second straight year, the class partnered with the City of Dauphin to plant trees at the Vermilion Sportsplex, helping enhance local green spaces. Teacher Patty Goodine says it's rewarding to see students taking pride in helping beautify the City of Sunshine.
2: Even if they don't realize it, like, it is so beneficial to them, you know, and they can put stuff on their resumes. This is like, you say, you know, you put this under your volunteer section. Like, we're doing resumes in class with another course and encouraging them, you know, this stewardship, you know, is, you know, giving your time and your effort and to for a really, really good cause, you know.
0: Goodine, who has worked at the DRCSS for 13 years, believes the horticulture program is one of the most important offered at the school. If you're loving the heat, this week has been for you. If you're heading outside, stay safe, drink plenty of water, limit time in direct sun, and wear loose, light-colored clothing. As for how long the extreme heat sticks around, Michael Carter is with the Weather Network.
3: This year, we don't really see that, fortunately, as a super big concern, the extended heat waves. We will get heat, but it will come in bursts. You'll get, you know, a couple of hot days, and then you'll get some relief. You'll have some cold fronts at times. You'll have some more comfortable days. So certainly any Canadian summer in our current climate, we're going to have heat. But it's not a major concern this year for us in terms of extended heat waves.
0: Extreme heat forces thousands of emergency room visits in Canada each year. Weather details up next.
4: 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And today, the forecast calling for a mainly cloudy day with a 30% chance of showers this morning, possible thunderstorm this afternoon, and a wind out of the southeast gusting up to 50 kilometers eventually this morning, a high of 29 and a low of 18, partly cloudy sky at night tonight, might get a thunderstorm, and that southeast wind will become light as well. Tomorrow, it's a mix of sun and cloud, 30% chance of showers in the afternoon with a possible thunderstorm, wind out of the south picking up to 50 kilometer gusts in the morning, a high of 29 and a low of 16 with a clear sky at night. Monday, a mix of sun and cloud, 60% chance of showers and a high of 25. Tuesday, a mix of sun and cloud with a high of 23. And Wednesday, sunny with a high of 22. Right now in Dauphin, mostly cloudy. Humidity is at 83%. Wind is out of the south-southeast at 11 kilometers, and it's 19 degrees. Sports is next.
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4: Starting off in the NHL, there are no Canadian teams left in the playoffs after Montreal lost to Carolina 6-1 in Game 5 of the Eastern Conference Final yesterday. Cole Caufield scored for the Habs, while Logan Stankoven and Taylor Hall led the way for the Hurricanes with a goal and two assists each. The Stanley Cup Final is also now set. Carolina will play Vegas, and Game 1 is on Tuesday at 7. In football, 8 of 9 CFL teams were on the field yesterday for the final week of the preseason. The Bombers lost to the Lions 30-19, while Ottawa beat Montreal 27-3. As well, Hamilton got past Toronto 20-14, and Calgary defeated Edmonton 21-18. And coming up today in local rugby, the Dauphin Clippers girls team will go for another championship when they play the Souris Sabres at noon. Following that game, the boys' championship game will feature Dauphin Green versus Dauphin White. For local news anytime, go to 730ckdm.com.

Gordon Lightfoot, rainy day people here on CKDM on a day that looks a bit dark and cloudy out there. And we did have some very, very light rain earlier, but remains to be seen whether we will see more. But right now, actually 23 degrees, 30% chance of showers this morning. But that's definitely not going to stop people from getting out and about and exploring all the different yard sales and garage sales happening today and here in Dauphin and many other places as well. The community calendar on 730ckdm.com has lots of them on there. There's at least like seven or eight places that are having either a townwide yard garage sale or townwide yard sales and garage sales and such, or some kind of secondhand sale of some sort, so that people can find some brand new gems to them. Here's Cole Swindell and Flatliner.

And still 4-0 for Switzerland in the first semifinal that they are playing right now against Norway. And winner will move on to play either Canada or Finland. And I thought Norway might have a bit more of a fight in this game, considering that in the round robin they took Canada to overtime, where Canada won 6-5. But at one point, I think even Norway had like a...

0: and still 4-4 Switzerland in the semifinal that they're now against Norway. Winner will move on to Canada or Finland. And I thought Norway might have a fight in this game, considering that round robin they took to overtime, where 6-5. But at one point, I think even they had like a 2-0 at one point, and oh, there we go, 5-0 for them now. So looking, they will move on to the third period now, still in that third period, but the comeback of insanely epic proportions at this point, were to bound to come back and eventual victory. But yeah, that game going now, and Canada versus Finland at 1 o'clock this afternoon.
1: It's cone season at McDonald's, which means vanilla cones are $1 each plus tax in the McDonald's summer long. Soft and crunchy. $1 each plus tax, exclusively in the McDonald's app. And registration required at purchase in Canada.
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Charles by Dean Brody. Saturday morning to you. It's Al Wilson here with you until noon today. This weekend, a little bit of a busy one for me, busy normal, as I'll be doing some moving out and cleaning up, although it's a great deal and got most of like the heavier stuff that I have to move done yesterday. I was motivated yesterday because the more I get done, the less that I have to do today. So actually also convenient that the citywide yard sales are, because there are a few that I am looking for the place that I am going to. So maybe find some I'm looking for out there and maybe get a good while I'm at it. But yes, community yard sales happening in many places today. Roblin, Benito, Gilt's also Cordoffin as well. There's other places where that kind of thing is. Vince Garth also. As I can.

one of a few things happening throughout the weekend, as the townwide yard sale in a bunch of places. Also, the Gilbert's High School rodeo weekend underway today. Today also features a little rodeo and

0: tomorrow, the start time for it, 9 o'clock in the morning.
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0: Mainly cloudy, 30% chance of showers, possible thunderstorms this afternoon. East wind gusting up to 50 this morning. Although we're running, the wind's still pretty light. Night, partly cloudy, with a possible thunder. And that south becoming light. A high of 9 today and a low of 8. A mix of sun and cloud tomorrow, 30% chance of showers in the afternoon. With a possible thunderstorm, wind out of the southeast, pick end to 50 kilometers in the morning. A high of 29 and a low of 6 with a clear sky at night. Monday, mix of sun and cloud with a 6% chance of showers and a high of 5. A mix of cloud on Tuesday, high of 3, and a high of 22 Wednesday. Right now it's 26 in Fisher Branch, Ashern, 25 in Winnipeg and the Paw, 24 Portage, McCreary, Roblin, 23 in Upton, 22 in Shoal Lake, 1 in Wissagaming, and 21 also. Here in Dauphin, it's mostly humidity is at 60%. Wind is out of the east-northeast at 5 kilometers, 23.
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big thanks to Dylan Levi and Kyle yesterday from Kate's here in Dauphin. They did a performance studio, played a couple of songs. It was awesome, and normally they would have their drummer with them, but of course he was out in the field help seeding. But farmers have been up to here as of late for Shania Tucker.

0: Well, it's official. Switzerland will be one of the teams playing for at the World Men's Championship. They took down Norway in Emfshin with a 6-0, and they will play Canada or Finland tomorrow. The game will be determined at 1 o'clock this afternoon. Go Canada, go. 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

met a guy on red eye. He spotted my guitar. Said, what do you do? I said, I sing for a living. Country music mixed with a little rock and a little blues. Said, I'm sorry, but I've never easy about that.

And with the month of June very far away, I mean, day June 1st is on Monday, and that Father's Day is far away at all. Listening in for more details on the annual Father Contest that we'll run here, that will have people laughing and probably groaning at some as well. But that soon we'll have deep on that next week for you. As, yeah, Father's far away at now 23 degrees in Dauphin. The sun making a bit of an effort to burst clouds right now. A high of 9 today. Here's Cameron Mullen giving you up.

And also coming up tomorrow, Grandview will be a great place to be if you want to watch some local baseball. We'll talk about that next hour. I'll also have that for you in sports during the afternoon today as we get closer and closer to the afternoon. News now at 11 o'clock on the way after Gord Bamford.

0: Good morning, I'm Ian Gillingham with 7:30 CKDM News Now to 11 o'clock, brought to you by the Dauphin Super 8. On Friday, the Dauphin Regional Health Center hosted an event to mark the hospital's 125th anniversary, marked by dignitaries and speeches about what exactly the hospital means for Dauphin and the Parkland. One of those speeches was from Dauphin MLA Ron Castition, who read from a member statement he made in legislature recently to mark the occasion.
1: This special anniversary celebrates not only infrastructure, but the dedicated healthcare professionals and staff, volunteers, and community members who care of how we shape our generation.
0: Even over the past 25 years since the hospital's 100th anniversary, there have been numerous improvements that have helped to expand the scope of their care even further. Local historian Al Gray said over the years, the hospital has made some big steps.
2: Just with the expansion of the facility comes the expansion of services. And because Dauphin is principally a regional health center, I think we need the diagnostics, we need the MRI, we need the CAT scan. We've already got a little bit of cancer care here, a new endoscopy unit.
0: It's impossible to say where healthcare in the Parkland will be in another 125 years, but it's almost certain the Dauphin Regional Health Center will be in the middle of it. An update on the Dauphin man accused of stealing a handgun at a gun show in Minnesota earlier this year. 73-year-old Wilfred Kaczorowski was back in Dauphin Provincial Court this week, where he was remanded in custody to June 9th. He faces weapons trafficking charges, not just for the theft at the guns show, but also after several other guns reported stolen

0: from the U.S. were found in a rural dolphin home. Meanwhile, a new court date was also set for a dolphin man arrested in connection with a residential break and enter earlier this year. 21-year-old Jacob Vermeulen had his matters set over to June 23rd. Dolphin's townwide yard sale is upon us, but while you're walking around town, make sure to pay attention to fast-approaching vehicles. Sergeant Darcy Paul with the RCMP's Traffic Services said there are lots of steps pedestrians can take to help keep themselves safe.
1: Beware of distracted drivers, people on their cell phones, as well as I've also seen distracted walking, where people are walking into traffic while on their phone. That's more of a common thing now.
0: Paying attention isn't limited to the sidewalks. If you're behind the wheel, slow down. Sergeant Paul says it's best. The faster the car, the deadlier the collision.
1: Pedestrian fatalities and severe injury risks rise exponentially as the vehicle impact speeds increase.
0: Stay safe and be smart when you're hunting down yard sales today. And if you're driving or walking, make sure to pay attention to what's around you. Weather details up next.
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3: 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Mainly cloudy today, strong with a risk of a thunderstorm this afternoon. Southeast wind gusting up to 50 kilometers and a high of 29 with a low of 18. Partly cloudy at night tonight with a possible thunderstorm and that southeast wind becoming light. A mix of sun and cloud tomorrow with a 30% chance of showers in the afternoon with a possible thunderstorm. A wind picking up out of the southeast, gusting up to 50 kilometers tomorrow morning, a high of 29 and a low of 16 with a clear sky at night. Monday, a mix of sun and cloud, 60% chance of showers and a high of 25. Tuesday, a mix of sun and cloud also with a high of 23. And Wednesday, sunny with a high of 22. Right now in Dauphin, it's mostly cloudy. Humidity is at 69%. Wind is out of the east-northeast at 5 kilometers, and it's 23 degrees. Sports is next.
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3: Starting off in the NHL, there are no Canadian teams left in the playoffs after Montreal lost to Carolina 6-1 in Game 5 of the Eastern Conference Final yesterday. Cole Caufield scored for the Habs, while Logan Stankoven and Taylor Hall led the way for the Hurricanes with a goal and two assists each. The Stanley Cup Final is also now set. Carolina will play Vegas, and Game 1 is on Tuesday at 7. In football, 8 of 9 CFL teams were on the field yesterday for the final week of the preseason. The Bombers lost to the Lions 30-19, while Ottawa beat Montreal 27-3. As well, Hamilton got past Toronto 20-14, and Calgary defeated Edmonton 21-18. And coming up today in local rugby, the Dauphin Clippers girls team will go for another championship when they play the Souris Sabres at noon. Following that game, the boys championship game will feature Dauphin Green versus Dauphin White. For local news anytime, go to 730ckdm.com. It's time to hit the field. New baseball, soccer, rugby, and football gear now in stock. 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

Doing the Do-Ron Run with Sean Cassidy here on CKDM. Good Saturday morning to you. It's my last hour with you today. I'll be with you until noon. And Grandview, lots of baseball going on in Grandview this weekend. First off, it's the fifth annual 9U Grand Salami Tournament happening today, rain or shine. And then also the Grandview Lakers. They have a doubleheader coming up tomorrow at 3 in the afternoon and 6 in the afternoon, taking on the Parkland Pirates, and those games will be both of them in Grandview. Again, that's coming up tomorrow afternoon. A doubleheader, 3 and 6. Here's Brett Kissel, and Cool With That. Good morning.

0: And go along with all the townwide yard sales and things like that over in Sandy Lake. They have their outdoor Main Street market with local businesses and guest vendors as well. That's happening today and tomorrow. Today it's on now until 1 o'clock in the afternoon, and tomorrow from 10 to 2.
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1: Whoa. 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We're CKDM.

Now coming up later today, there's a chance to win a whole bunch of cash here in Dauphin. Coming up, I'll have details on that later on. Right now, 26 degrees here in Dauphin and a partly cloudy sky. We have weather information coming up in a little bit. Here's Dwight Yoakam.

0: And as I mentioned before, a pretty good chance to win some cash coming up here in Dauphin today with the Slaw Ukraina Super $10,000 Bingo. That's happening today at the Dauphin Curling Rink. It's coming up this afternoon. Doors open at 4. Share the Wealth is at 5. 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They'll also have Bingo Dabbers if you don't have some of your own. And cards are $5 for 3 to view, 6 for 10 to view, and $15 for 9 to view. Weather details coming up next.
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0: And this weather forecast brought to you by Gloria Gales calls for a mainly cloudy day today. Possible thunderstorm this afternoon. Wind out of the southeast gusting up to 50 kilometers, a high of 29 and a low of 18. With a partly cloudy sky at night tonight, possible thunderstorm early on in the evening, and that southeast wind becoming light. A mix of sun and cloud on the way for tomorrow with a 30% chance of showers in the afternoon, possible thunderstorm as well. In the morning, also a southeast wind gusting up to 50 clicks, a high of 29 and a low of 16 with a clear sky at night. Monday, the first day of June, a mix of sun and cloud, 60% chance of showers, a high of 25. Tuesday, a mix of sun and cloud, a high of 23, and sunny with a high of 22 on Wednesday. Right now, it's 28 in Fisher Branch Ashern, 27 in the Paw, 26 in Roblin and Winnipeg, 24 in Portage, Shoal Lake, McCreary, and Yorkton, 23 in Wasagaming, and 21 in Brandon. Right now here in Dauphin, it's still a bit cloudy out there. Humidity 59%. Wind is out of the southeast at 17 kilometers, and the temperature is 26.
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I just got a call from Jerry from Roblin, who's headed back to Roblin after being in Winnipeg yesterday for their final preseason game. Unfortunately, they lost it to BC, but it is the preseason, just giving the new guys and the rookies a chance to get out on the field and try to compete for a job with the regular roster. But it all gets underway for real next Friday, June 5th. The Bombers will be in Calgary for a game at 8 o'clock against the Stampeders, and that'll be, again, underway at 8 o'clock in the evening next Friday. You can catch it on CKDM. 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Good morning.

0: That's Jade Eagleson here on CKDM. I also should mention when Jerry from Roblin called and we were talking Bombers for a little bit, he said that attendance for the preseason game was something around the area of 26,000 people, which is a lot of people for a CFL preseason game. But, you know, sometimes the Bombers season, when it may be in doubt, one thing that is never in doubt is the support from the fan base. And the Saskatchewan Roughriders can say the same as well. If only the rest of the teams could garner a fan base that's just as supportive as the Bombers and the Riders, for sure would make for bit more exciting times in the CFL, I would think, and maybe that would spur things toward getting a 10th team, so things can finally be even, 5 teams in East in each conference. But we'll see what the future holds for that. Right now, 26 degrees here in Dauphin. I have a community calendar coming up.
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1: That's the Rec Laws here on CKDM, and that does it for my time with you today. And we have news now at 12 o'clock coming up. Hope you have yourself a great rest of the weekend. Find some good deals and all the yard sales happening all over the place this weekend. Ending off with Chris Jansen, Fix a Drink. Have a great one.

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3: Good afternoon, it's 12 o'clock. I'm Alec Wolston with CKDM News Now, brought to you by the Dauphin Marketplace Mall. Yesterday, the Dauphin Regional Health Center hosted an event to celebrate their 125th anniversary, marked by dignitaries and speeches about what the hospital means for Dauphin and the Parkland. One of those speeches was from Dauphin MLA Ron Kostichian, who read from a member statement he made in legislature recently.
4: This special anniversary celebrates not only infrastructure, but the dedicated healthcare professionals and staff, volunteers, and community members who care of how we shape our generation.
3: Even over the past 25 years since the hospital's 100th anniversary, there have been numerous improvements that have helped to expand the scope of their care. Local historian Al Gray said over the years the hospital has made some big steps.
5: Just with the expansion of the facility comes the expansion of services. And because Dauphin is principally a regional health center, I think we need the diagnostics, we need the MRI, we need the CAT scan. We've already got a little bit of cancer care here, a new endoscopy unit.
3: It's impossible to say where healthcare in the Parkland will be in another 125 years, but it's almost certain the Dauphin Regional Health Center will be in the middle of it. In the courts, an update on the Dauphin man accused of stealing a handgun at a gun show in Minnesota earlier this year. 73-year-old Wilfred Kaczorowski was back in Dauphin Provincial Court this week, where he was remanded in custody to June 9th. He faces weapons trafficking charges, not just for the thefts at the gun show, but also after several other guns reported stolen from the U.S. were found in a rural Dauphin home. Meanwhile, a new court date was also set for a Dauphin man arrested in connection with a residential break-and-enter earlier this year. 21-year-old Jacob Vermeulen had his matters set over to June 23rd. Coming up on Monday, the city of Dauphin is launching a new recycling awareness campaign aimed at cutting contamination, improving recycling habits, and cracking down on misuse.

0: use of the program. Officials say fewer recyclables are being collected while more waste is ending up at the landfill, a trend the city wants to reverse. David Boziak is the mayor of Dauphin.
1: So we'd like to divert as much of the recyclable materials as possible and, you know, extends the life of the waste disposal site and also increases the amount of recyclables that, you know, again, help the environment and it's good for us overall. So that's what we're trying to do.
0: Contamination in curbside recycling and illegal dumping at Dauphin's residential recycling depot on First Avenue Southeast have continued to rise in recent years. The city has also taken to Facebook several times in recent months to call out ongoing misuse.
1: You know, we've been routinely picking up garbage and stuff that's not recyclable. We suspect that some of the folks are not from the community, that it's just a convenient place to drop stuff off.
0: On Monday, changes will be introduced at the depot to simplify operations, reduce misuse, and improve site cleanliness. And from weddings to anniversaries, craft sales and concerts, the Laurier Community Center has hosted them all. Charlene Sakay, vice president of the community center, says the hall continues to be a go-to venue for bringing people together.
2: The Laurier Community Center is the only place in town that can hold 300 people. So we feel it's a really important building to keep going in the community.
0: Through the Building Community Grant Program, Sunrise Credit Union has awarded the Laurier Community Center with $15,000. The money is going towards replacing the siding and adding styrofoam insulation. Weather details are coming up next.
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0: And this weather forecast calls for a mainly cloudy day today with a possible thunderstorm this afternoon and a wind out of the southeast picking up to 50 kilometer gusts, a high of 29 and a low of 18 with a partly cloudy sky at night tonight and a possible thunderstorm early in the evening and that southeast wind becoming light. Tomorrow, a mix of sun and cloud, 30% chance of showers in the afternoon. Also, a southeast wind gusting up to 50 kilometers in the morning, a high of 29 and a low of 16 with a clear sky at night. Monday, a mix of sun and cloud, 60% chance of showers, high of 25. A mix of sun and cloud on Tuesday with a high of 23. And Wednesday, sunny with a high of 22. Right now in Dauphin, it's mostly cloudy. Humidity is at 59%. Wind is out of the southeast at 17 kilometers. And it is 26. Sports is next.
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0: Coming up at 1 this afternoon, Canada will play Finland in the second semifinal matchup today. Earlier, Switzerland beat Norway to book their ticket to the gold medal game tomorrow at 1. The Toronto Blue Jays will look to get above 500 this afternoon when they play the Baltimore Orioles at 3. The team is currently 29-29. And coming up tonight in the NBA, it's Game 7 between the San Antonio Spurs and the Oklahoma City Thunder. The winner will move on to the NBA Finals to take on the New York Knicks. For local news anytime, go to 730ckdm.com.
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10: Hey, it's Jason McCoy with you. Nothing but the 90s, and we're getting some nice weather finally, eh? Almost into June. It's incredible. Time is flying by. Hey, we got a great show for you. Playing one of my favorite Dwight Yoakam songs today. Got a double shot from Martina McBride, and it's Lights, Camera, Country. We are headed to Hollywood with Reba McEntire. Now, she's a star on the small screen with her own TV series, been in a few movies, and she was actually supposed to be in the Titanic movie. What? Yeah, not like just, you know, audition for a part. She was actually cast for a part in Titanic. We'll tell that story in just a bit. Right now, we got a little song from the guy who set the bar for mullets everywhere in 1992. This set the bar for 90s country. A 5-week number one smash is Billy Ray Cyrus, Achy Breaky Heart on Nothing But the 90s.

0: Alan Jackson there, Gone Country. It's Jason McCoy with you.
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0: Time for Lights, Camera, Country, celebrating country music in Hollywood. And we're talking Reba. There you go. Not a whole lot of artists that you can get by with just one name, right? Cher, Prince, Reba, you know. Well, of course, Reba is no stranger to the little screen with her own TV series. Also been in several movies, and she was actually cast in the 1997 blockbuster Titanic. Yeah, she didn't just audition for a part. She was actually cast to be the unsinkable Molly Brown, who was, remember, the brassy, wealthy philanthropist who helps Jack Dawson, who's Leonardo DiCaprio, fit in at the first-class dinner. Remember that? She gets him the suit and the tux and the whole, but yeah, her. So here's what happened. They cast Reba for the part. She took 3 months off for filming, but as happens in Hollywood, there were delays. So they kept moving it back a few months more. Well, she has 75 people on her touring payroll. So this was starting to be a problem and, you know, costing her money. So as much as she hated to, she had to back away from the Titanic and get back on the road to take care of her crew. Well, when Reba stepped away from filming, that part was given to Kathy Bates. Reba said it was a tough choice, but it was the right choice. Well, Reba, you're a class act all the way. Here she is now from 1994's Who I Am. A number one for her, it's The Fear of Being Alone on Nothing But the 90s.

0: Shania Twain from her 12 million copies selling smash album, The Woman and Me. It's If You're Not In It For Love, I'm Out of Here. Hey, it's Jason McCoy with you. Are you a dog person?
1: Yeah.
0: Well, I got a couple of dogs at home, Luna and Buddy. You know, they always bark when somebody comes to the door. Sometimes they bark at the wildlife. Sometimes they bark and I'm not sure why. Well, have you ever wondered what your dog is trying to say? Well, there's a new startup from China that has a product and they think they've figured it all out. It's like a dog translator. Tell you more about that in just a bit. Right now, we're sliding over to 1997, top of the charts for Tim McGraw with this one, Just to See You Smile on Nothing But the 90s.

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1: 7:30 CKDM weather. Today, mainly cloudy with a possible thunderstorm this afternoon and a southeast wind gusting up to 50 kilometers, a high of 29 and a low of 18, with a partly cloudy sky at night tonight and that southeast wind becoming light. A mix of sun and cloud tomorrow with a 30% chance of showers in the afternoon with a possible thunderstorm and the wind picking up out of the southeast gusting up to 50 kilometers in the morning, a high of 29 and a low of 16 with a clear sky at night. A mix of sun and cloud with a 60% chance of showers on Monday with a high of 25, Tuesday a mix of sun and cloud with a high of 23, and Wednesday sunny with a high of 22. For news, sports, and current weather conditions, go to 730ckdm.com. 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
7: Hey, it's Jason McCoy with you. Thanks for joining us each and every weekend celebrating the 90s. Well, I was talking earlier about being a pet guy. You know, I've had cats and dogs and grew up with a dog. We currently have two dogs on the farm. We've got Luna and Buddy. And they're kind of boxer, bull mastiff mix. They're pretty big. Anyway, they like to bark. They bark when the Amazon guy's there. They bark when there's turkeys in the field. They bark for reasons unknown. Well, I want to know what they're saying. Well, there's a startup from China that have just launched a new wearable device for pets, and they claim that they can translate animal emotions into human speech with about 95% accuracy. So the gadget hangs around your pet's collar and uses AI to study things like vocal patterns, behavior, body language, all that kind of stuff to figure out what your pet is trying to say to you. Now, the translator costs about $118. Apparently, more than 10,000 people have already pre-ordered one. But before you start expecting full conversations with your, you know, good boy or good girl, well, you might want to just wait. The company hasn't released any actual scientific studies proving that the device actually works. So, could be a bust or, you know, it could be the best invention ever. It could sound something like this.
8: Introducing Rosetta Bone AI, the revolutionary pet translator with a 95% accuracy rate.
9: Translation complete.
10: I have not eaten in approximately 7 minutes.
11: Buddy, you literally just had breakfast.
10: Yes, and now I require a second breakfast.
11: What are you barking at?
10: I'm pretty sure a leaf outside moved 3 blocks away. Please throw the tennis ball.
11: Okay, here.
10: Excellent. Now do it again for the next 11 years.
8: Rosetta Bone AI. Finally translating the thoughts your pets were screaming directly into your soul.
12: I do not like the dog.
7: Rosetta Bone, gotta love it. Fingers crossed, it's for real, right? Yeah. Hey, we're sliding over to 1991 now. Number one for Faith Hill, Let Me Let Go on Nothing But the 90s.

yours truly, Jason McCoy. I'm going to make her mine. And actually, I wrote that song with a guy who wrote Lone Star's biggest hit. The writer's name, Chris Lindsay. I've talked about him on the show before. He used to have this big orange tabby cat named Arlo. So I'd stay in the spare room, and Arlo would come in, and he'd sleep on my chest or my head or wherever he wanted to, because, well, it was his house, and I was just staying there. Anyway, Chris and I wrote lots of songs together. He went on to write Lone Star's biggest hit. We actually had that as a fan flashback request, and we're going to get to that at the top of the next hour. Right now, we got a Grammy winner from Willie Nelson to Toby Keith. It's Beer for My Horses on Nothing But the 90s.

awesome is that, eh? Canada's most decorated Canadian country artist, that is Terry Clark. Now that I've found you, Jason McCoy with you. Hey, like I said, we got a double shot from Martina McBride on the way on this day in country music with Garth Brooks. And right now, I got some Dwight Yoakam. This is my favorite song of his, written by James House and a friend of mine, Costas Lazaritas. This Ain't That Lonely Yet on Nothing But the 90s. Yeah.

0: 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Nothing but the 90s. 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
0: We're going back. Nothing but the 90s. Where are they now?
12: Nothing but the 90s. Jason McCoy hanging with you here, celebrating the finest decade that there ever was. You know, hey, one of my favorite artists, Randy Travis. When I was starting out, actually, I used to play clubs and legions, things like that. And I was the young guy. That's when I was the young guy. I was like 16, 17. And I'd always sing the Randy Travis songs. So the crowd used to call me Little Randy. So, you know, every week we'd come back and I was getting to be known in the area as Little Randy. Well, fast forward a couple of years, I actually got to meet Randy Travis on his first trip to Toronto. So I had a friend who was managing me at the time, and he was in the media. And, well, it was Randy Travis, George Fox, down at Maple Leaf Gardens. Got to say hi, got my picture with them. It was an awesome day. Well, over the years, got to work with Randy Travis a few times, and it was just devastating in 2013 when he suffered a near-fatal stroke, which, of course, took his voice from him. Now, he still tours with his original band, and he's busier than ever. It's the More Life Tour. Now, Randy, as I said, goes out. It's his original band. He makes different appearances throughout the night and during the show, interacts with fans, and he has a young fella named James Dupuis who comes out and sings his songs. And James sounds a lot like Randy Travis because, just like James, Randy Travis inspired a whole generation and taught us all how to sing. There he is now, one of the most defining songs of country music. It's Randy Travis, Forever and Ever Amen, on Nothing But the 90s. You

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1: Well, we heard one of my songs earlier. I'm going to make her mine. It's Jason McCoy with you. And I was telling you, I wrote it with a good friend of mine, Chris Lindsay. So Chris's house, the first place I stayed when I started going out to Nashville in the early 90s, and he had this big orange tabby cat named Arlo, used to, you know, share the room with me. I was a heat source. So Arlo, I'd wake up, and this huge cat would be either on my chest or on my head, just sitting wherever he wanted to. It was his house. I was just staying there. Anyway, Chris and I wrote lots of songs together. Lost touch for a couple years, so I run into him at a function in Nashville, and I said, so what's been going on? He said, you know, I'm pretty excited. I've got this new song that Lone Star just cut. And he said, I think it's pretty good. You know, it's a ballad, so I don't really know how well it's going to do at radio, but, you know, we'll see. Yeah, it turns out it was their career smash hit, Amazed. So I think he done all right, yeah. It also happens to be our fan flashback request this week for Chloe and Sam celebrating 5 years together. Live down in St. Catharines, Ontario, my home province. So there you go. Sam, Chloe, happy 5 years to many, many more. It's Lone Star, Amazed on Nothing But the 90s.

love you better. Hey, still to come on the show, we've got On This Day in Country Music with Garth Brooks. Got a little George Strait planned for you, some Doc Walker, and a double shot from Martina McBride. Right now, we got the Headhunters, Dumas Walker on Nothing But.

0: The 1990s, a magical time in the history of country music. Jason McCoy takes you there with more Nothing But the 90s, right after this.
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11: Hey, it's Jason McCoy with you, and you can't have the 90s without Martina McBride. And I've told you this story a few times, but she was the first big international artist to take me out on tour. And right across country, it was Martina McBride, John Barry, and myself. So, you know, you got to do the tour, and she was very kind, very friendly. Fast forward a few years, I bought a little place in Nashville, and I didn't know it was just down the road from her place. And so I see her out walking her dog, and, you know, it had been a few years, so I'm like, hey, it's Jason McCoy, Canada. We did, oh yeah, that kind of thing. Anyway, fantastic lady and one of the best singers ever. What's better than one Martina McBride song? I says two. First up, a double shot from Martina from 1997. It's Happy Girl on Nothing But the 90s.

0: nothing but the 90s. Double Shot.
1: In the middle of a double shot from the one and only Martina McBride, that was Happy Girl sliding over to her very first number one smash. It's Wild Angels on Nothing But the 90s.

The pride of Portage La Prairie, Manitoba. That's Doc Walker right there. And a little song written by yours truly. It's Rocket Girl. Speaking of Doc Walker, we just announced some brand new Great Canadian Road Trip dates. Doc Walker, Michelle Wright, and myself going to be hitting the road in the fall. 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See if there's a date near you. We'd love to see you out on the road. In just a few minutes, we're going to hear from Lainey Wilson. She'll share a story of the first time she met Shania Twain. Right now, we're headed to the top of the charts. Big number one for King George is Check Yes or No on Nothing But the 90s.

0: stage when she presented me an award, and I was trying to decide if winning the award was, like, I was like, Shania Twain winning the award. I'm like, I just want to sit here and talk to her. It was the wildest feeling. Such a huge influence to me. Honestly, I don't know any female that grew up in the 90s who's not influenced by Shania Twain.
1: Doesn't get better than Lainey Wilson. Doesn't get better than Shania Twain. Here she is now from The Woman to Me, No One Needs to Know on Nothing But the 90s.

0: Unbelievable. It is Diamond Rio. Jason McCoy with you. Nothing but the 90s.
1: Artist choice.
0: You know, there's not an artist out there who hasn't been influenced by 90s country artists, and Shania Twain sets the bar pretty high. Well, Lainey Wilson influenced big time by Shania Twain, and she got to meet her hero in a pretty unique way.
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0: We're going back. Nothing but the 90s. On this day in country music.
16: It was on this day in 1994 that Trisha Yearwood married Robert Bobby Reynolds, bass player for the country music supergroup The Mavericks. Now, the couple divorced in 1999, and then she married some guy named Garth in 2005. I'll have to look that up. Anyway, it was that same year that Trisha was climbing the charts with this song, Wrong Side of Memphis, on Nothing But the 90s.

It's the Wilkinsons and Fly, the Angel Song from 1999. Jason McCoy with you. Thanks for joining me each and every week as we celebrate my favorite decade of country, the 90s. 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Rolling over to 1996 now with Red Akins. Don't get me started on nothing but.

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0: Good afternoon. It's 2 o'clock. I'm Alec Wolston with CKDM News Now. Yesterday, the Dauphin Regional Health Center hosted an event to celebrate their 125th anniversary, marked by dignitaries and speeches about what the hospital means for Dauphin and the Parkland. One of those speeches was from Dauphin MLA Ron Kostishin, who read from a member statement he made in legislature recently.
1: This special anniversary celebrates not only infrastructure, but the dedicated healthcare professionals and staff, volunteers, and community members who care of how we shape our generation.
0: Even over the past 25 years since the hospital's 100th anniversary, there have been numerous improvements that have helped to expand the scope of their care. Local historian Al Gray said over the years the hospital has made some big steps.
2: Just with the expansion of the facility comes the expansion of services. And because Dauphin is principally a regional health center, I think we need the diagnostics, we need the MRI, we need the CAT scan. We've already got a little bit of cancer care here, a new endoscopy unit.
0: It's impossible to say where healthcare in the Parkland will be in another 125 years, but it's almost certain the Dauphin Regional Health Center will be in the middle of it. In the courts, an update on the Dauphin man accused of stealing a handgun at a gun show in Minnesota earlier this year. 73-year-old Wilfred Kaczorowski was back in Dauphin Provincial Court this week, where he was remanded in custody to June 9th. He faces weapons trafficking charges, not just for the thefts at the gun show, but also after several other guns reported stolen from the U.S. were found in a rural Dauphin home. Meanwhile, a new court date was also set for a Dauphin man arrested in connection with a residential break-and-enter earlier this year. 21-year-old Jacob Vermeulen had his matters set over to June 23rd. Coming up on Monday, the city of Dauphin is launching a new recycling awareness campaign.

0: aimed at cutting contamination, improving recycling habits, and cracking down on misuse of the program. Officials say fewer recyclables are being collected while more waste is ending up at the landfill, a trend the city wants to reverse. David Boziak is the mayor of Dauphin.
1: So we'd like to divert as much of the recyclable materials as possible and, you know, extend the life of the waste disposal site, and also increases the amount of recyclables that, again, help the environment, and it's good for us overall. So that's what we're trying to do.
0: Contamination in curbside recycling and illegal dumping at Dauphin's residential recycling depot on First Avenue Southeast have continued to rise in recent years. The city has also taken to Facebook several times in recent months to call out ongoing misuse.
1: You know, we've been routinely picking up garbage and stuff that's not recyclable. We suspect that some of the folks are not from the community, that it's just a convenient place to drop stuff off.
0: On Monday, changes will be introduced at the depot to simplify operations, reduce misuse, and improve site cleanliness. And from weddings to anniversaries, craft sales, and concerts, the Laurier Community Center has hosted them all. Charlene Saquet, vice president of the community center, says the hall continues to be a go-to venue for bringing people together.
2: The Laurier Community Center is the only place in town that can hold 300 people. So we feel it's a really important building to keep going in the community.
0: Through the Building Community Grant Program, Sunrise Credit Union has awarded the Laurier Community Center with $15,000. The money is going towards replacing the siding and adding styrofoam insulation. Weather details are coming up next.
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0: Today, mainly cloudy with a possible thunderstorm this afternoon and a southeast wind gusting up to 50 kilometers, a high of 29 and a low of 18, with a partly cloudy sky at night tonight and that southeast wind becoming light. A mix of sun and cloud tomorrow with a 30% chance of showers in the afternoon with a possible thunderstorm and the wind picking up out of the southeast gusting up to 50 kilometers in the morning, a high of 29 and a low of 16 with a clear sky at night. A mix of sun and cloud with a 60% chance of showers on Monday with a high of 25. Tuesday, a mix of sun and cloud with a high of 23. And Wednesday, sunny with a high of 22. Sports is next. For over 60 years, Canada's National Ukrainian Festival has showcased the very best in Ukrainian culture through music, food, and dancing. 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The Grandview Lakers of the Southeast Senior Baseball League, who are 1-1 on the season so far, have a doubleheader coming up tomorrow in Grandview. The team will host the Parkland Pirates at 3-6. Over to the Santa Clara Baseball League, where there's one game happening today. The Plumas Pirates take on the Carberry Royals at 5:30, and the game is in Carberry. And coming up tonight in the NBA, it's Game 7 between the San Antonio Spurs and the Oklahoma City Thunder. The winner will move on to the NBA Finals to take on the New York Knicks. For local news anytime, go to 730ckdm.com.
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2: 7:30 CKDM weather. Today, mainly cloudy with a possible thunderstorm this afternoon and a southeast wind gusting up to 50 kilometers, a high of 29 and a low of 18, with a partly cloudy sky at night tonight and that southeast wind becoming light. A mix of sun and cloud tomorrow with a 30% chance of showers in the afternoon with a possible thunderstorm and the wind picking up out of the southeast gusting up to 50 kilometers in the morning, a high of 29 and a low of 16 with a clear sky at night. A mix of sun and cloud with a 60% chance of showers on Monday with a high of 25, Tuesday a mix of sun and cloud with a high of 23, and Wednesday sunny with a high of 22. For news, sports, and current weather conditions, go to 730ckdm.com.
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0: Good afternoon. It's 3 o'clock. I'm Alec Woolston with CKDM News Now. The Dauphin Regional Health Center marked their 125th anniversary yesterday with an event featuring dignitaries and speeches on what the hospital means to the community. One of them was from Dauphin Mayor David Bosiak, who was born at the Dauphin Hospital. He said the fact Dauphin has a facility with such a broad scope of care is one of the city's biggest selling points.
1: It's just so important to have a facility like this.

0: their local community. For us to have a facility like this here, it's care from birth to the end of life.
1: One of the hospital's claims to fame is their rural residency program, which was the first in Manitoba. Rural Week is going on next week, which sends medical students from Winnipeg to Dauphin for real-world medical experience in a rural setting. Physician Dr. Scott Kish says programs like this continue to help more communities get practiced healthcare professionals.
2: They've had a great experience seeing a variety of things in the hospital in terms of the ER and clinic and the operating room.
1: Looking to the future, it's hard to say where healthcare in the Parkland will be, but it's likely the Dauphin Regional Health Center will still play a big role. In the courts this past week, a Dauphin man arrested in connection with a residential break and enter this past January was given a new court date. 21-year-old Jacob Vermeulen had his matters set over to June 23rd. And a Dauphin man accused of stealing a handgun at a show in Minnesota earlier this year was back before the judge. 73-year-old Wilfred Kaczorowski was remanded back into custody, with his matters returning to court on June 9th. He faces weapons trafficking charges, not just for the theft at the gun show, but also after several other guns reported stolen from the U.S. were found in a rural Dauphin home. Contamination in curbside recycling and illegal dumping at Dauphin's residential recycling depot on First Avenue Southeast have continued to climb in recent years. Mayor David Bosiak says misusing the depot must stop.
3: It's just become very costly. And since we do have recycling out at the maintenance site, that will be the option if we can't get the public to treat the site that's in the community with the respect that I think it should have.
1: The city is launching a new recycling awareness campaign on Monday focused on better recycling habits, contamination, and ongoing misuse of the program. And about a year ago, Charlene Saquette and the board set their sights on a major facelift for the Laurier Community Center, new metal siding and exterior insulation carrying a $56,000 price tag. Now, thanks to a $15,000 building community grant from Sunrise Credit Union, that vision is one step closer. Saquette says the support means a great deal to the community.
4: It feels great because if you've ever driven past the community center, you can see that the paint on the siding is peeling, so I think it's really going to give it a really nice facelift. And then also with the new insulation, it should help with our energy costs.
1: They're also hoping to do a bathroom renovation to make it wheelchair accessible. New kitchen cabinets are another upgrade they hope to add in the future. Weather details are up next.
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1: Today, mainly cloudy with a possible thunderstorm this afternoon and a southeast wind gusting up to 50 kilometers, a high of 29 and a low of 18, with a partly cloudy sky at night tonight and that southeast wind becoming light. A mix of sun and cloud tomorrow with a 30% chance of showers in the afternoon with a possible thunderstorm and the wind picking up out of the southeast gusting up to 50 kilometers in the morning, a high of 29 and a low of 16 with a clear sky at night. A mix of sun and cloud with a 60% chance of showers on Monday with a high of 25. Tuesday, a mix of sun and cloud with a high of 23. And Wednesday, sunny with a high of 22. Sports is next. Grandview is the home of exciting senior baseball featuring the hometown Lakers. The Lakers play in the Southeast Saskatchewan Baseball League, and CKDM is very proud to be a team sponsor. We wish them all the best throughout the season. Come on out to Grandview this Sunday as they host a doubleheader against Melville at 3 and 6. The Grandview Lakers would like to thank their home game and team sponsors, Sunrise Credit Union, Grandview Rec Commission, Parkland Custom Cabinetry, Grandview Community Foundation, Pollock Plumbing and Heating, and 730 CKDM. The Grandview Lakers of the Southeast Senior Baseball League, who are 1-1 on the season so far, have a doubleheader coming up tomorrow in Grandview. The team will host the Parkland Pirates at 3-6. Over to the Santa Clara Baseball League, where there's one game happening today. The Plumas Pirates take on the Carberry Royals at 5:30, and the game is in Carberry. And coming up tonight in the NBA, it's Game 7 between the San Antonio Spurs and the Oklahoma City Thunder. The winner will move on to the NBA Finals to take on the New York Knicks. For local news anytime, go to 730ckdm.com.

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2: 7:30 CKDM weather. Today, mainly cloudy with a possible thunderstorm this afternoon and a southeast wind gusting up to 50 kilometers, a high of 29 and a low of 18, with a partly cloudy sky at night tonight and that southeast wind becoming light. A mix of sun and cloud tomorrow with a 30% chance of showers in the afternoon with a possible thunderstorm and the wind picking up out of the southeast gusting up to 50 kilometers in the morning, a high of 29 and a low of 16 with a clear sky at night. A mix of sun and cloud with a 60% chance of showers on Monday with a high of 25. Tuesday, a mix of sun and cloud with a high of 23. And Wednesday, sunny with a high of 22. For news, sports, and current weather conditions, go to 730ckdm.com.
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0: What if?
1: Good afternoon, it's 4 o'clock. I'm Alec Woolston with CKDM News Now. Yesterday, the Dauphin Regional Health Center hosted an event to celebrate their 125th anniversary, marked by dignitaries and speeches about what the hospital means for Dauphin and the Parkland. One of those speeches was from Dauphin MLA Ron Castition, who read from a member statement he made in legislature recently.
2: This special anniversary celebrates not only infrastructure, but the dedicated healthcare professionals and staff, volunteers, and community members who care of how we shape our generation.
1: Even over the past 25 years since the hospital's 100th anniversary, there have been numerous improvements that have helped to expand the scope of their care. Local historian Al Gray said over the years the hospital has made some big steps.
3: Just with the expansion of the facility comes the expansion of services. And because Dauphin is principally a regional health center, I think we need the diagnostics, we need the MRI, we need the CAT scan. We've already got a little bit of cancer care here, a new endoscopy unit.
1: It's impossible to say where healthcare in the Parkland will be in another 125 years, but it's almost certain the Dauphin Regional Health Center will be in the middle of it. In the courts, an update on the Dauphin man accused of stealing a handgun at a gun show in Minnesota earlier this year. 73-year-old Wilfred Kaczorowski was back in Dauphin Provincial Court this week, where he was remanded in custody to June 9th. He faces weapons trafficking charges, not just for the thefts at the gun show, but also after several other guns reported stolen from the U.S. were found in a rural Dauphin home. Meanwhile, a new court date was also set for a Dauphin man arrested in connection with a residential break-and-enter earlier this year. 21-year-old Jacob Vermeulen had his matters set over to June 23rd. Coming up on Monday, the city of Dauphin is launching a new recycling awareness campaign aimed at cutting contamination, improving recycling habits, and cracking down on misuse of the program. Officials say fewer recyclables are being collected while more waste is ending up at the landfill, a trend the city wants to reverse. David Boziak is the mayor of Dauphin.
4: So we'd like to divert as much of the recyclable materials as possible and, you know, extend the life of the waste disposal site and also increases the amount of recyclables that, again, help the environment and it's good for us overall. So that's what we're trying to do.
1: Contamination in curbside recycling and illegal dumping at Dauphin's residential recycling depot on First Avenue Southeast have continued to rise in recent years. The city has also taken to Facebook several times in recent months to call out ongoing misuse.
4: You know, we've been routinely picking up garbage and stuff that's not recyclable. We suspect that some of the folks are not from the community, that it's just a convenient place to drop stuff off.
1: On Monday, changes will be introduced at the depot to simplify operations, reduce misuse, and improve site cleanliness. And from weddings to anniversaries, craft sales and concerts, the Laurier Community Center has hosted them all. Charlene Saquet, vice president of the community center, says the hall continues to be a go-to venue for bringing people together.
5: The Laurier Community Center is the only place in town that can hold 300 people. So we feel it's a really important building to keep going in the community.
1: Through the Building Community Grant Program, Sunrise Credit Union has awarded the Laurier Community Center with $15,000. 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Weather details are coming up next.
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1: Today, mainly cloudy with a possible thunderstorm this afternoon and a southeast wind gusting up to 50 kilometers, a high of 29 and a low of 18, with a partly cloudy sky at night tonight and that southeast wind becoming light. A mix of sun and cloud tomorrow with a 30% chance of showers in the afternoon with a possible thunderstorm and the wind picking up out of the southeast gusting up to 50 kilometers in the morning, a high of 29 and a low of 16 with a clear sky at night. A mix of sun and cloud with a 60% chance

0: Of showers on Monday with a high of 25, Tuesday a mix of sun and cloud with a high of 23, and Wednesday sunny with a high of 22. Sports is next.
1: The MMF national election has been called. Nominations are now open. If you are planning to run for the positions of MMF president, regional vice president, or regional executive officer, please go to mmfelections.com to see full eligibility criteria and all essential forms that need to be submitted.
0: The Grandview Lakers of the Southeast Senior Baseball League, who are 1-1 on the season so far, have a doubleheader coming up tomorrow in Grandview. The team will host the Parkland Pirates at 3-6. Over to the Santa Clara Baseball League, where there's one game happening today. The Plumas Pirates take on the Carberry Royals at 5:30, and the game is in Carberry. And coming up tonight in the NBA, it's Game 7 between the San Antonio Spurs and the Oklahoma City Thunder. The winner will move on to the NBA Finals to take on the New York Knicks. For local news anytime, go to 730ckdm.com.

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2: 7:30 CKDM weather. Today, mainly cloudy with a possible thunderstorm this afternoon and a southeast wind gusting up to 50 kilometers, a high of 29 and a low of 18, with a partly cloudy sky at night tonight and that southeast wind becoming light. A mix of sun and cloud tomorrow with a 30% chance of showers in the afternoon with a possible thunderstorm and the wind picking up out of the southeast gusting up to 50 kilometers in the morning, a high of 29 and a low of 16 with a clear sky at night. A mix of sun and cloud with a 60% chance of showers on Monday with a high of 25, Tuesday a mix of sun and cloud with a high of 23, and Wednesday sunny with a high of 22. For news, sports, and current weather conditions, go to 730CKDM.com.
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0: Good afternoon. It's 5 o'clock. I'm Alec Woolston with CKDM News Now. The Dauphin Regional Health Center marked their 125th anniversary yesterday with an event featuring dignitaries and speeches on what the hospital means to the community. One of them was from Dauphin Mayor David Bosiak, who was born at the Dauphin Hospital. He said the fact Dauphin has a facility with such a broad scope of care is one of the city's biggest selling points.
1: It's just so important to have a facility like this in our community. People need to travel for health care as our aging population requires more and more care. So much of that care isn't in their local community. For us to have a facility like this here, it's care from birth to the end of life.
0: One of the hospital's claims to fame is their rural residency program, which was the first in Manitoba. Rural Week is going on next week, which sends medical students from Winnipeg to Dauphin for real-world medical experience in a rural setting. Physician Dr. Scott Kish says programs like this continue to help more communities get practiced healthcare professionals.
2: They've had a great experience seeing a variety of things in the hospital in terms of the ER and clinic and the operating room.
0: Looking to the future, it's hard to say where healthcare in the Parkland will be, but it's likely the Dauphin Regional Health Center will still play a big role.

0: Malin had his banners set over to June 23rd, and a Dauphin man accused of stealing a handgun at a show in Minnesota earlier this year was back before the judge. 73-year-old Wilfred Kaczorowski was remanded back into custody, with his matters returning to court on June 9th. He faces weapons trafficking charges, not just for the theft at the gun show, but also after several other guns reported stolen from the U.S. were found in a rural Dauphin home. Contamination in curbside recycling and illegal dumping at Dauphin's residential recycling depot on First Avenue Southeast have continued to climb in recent years. Mayor David Bosiak says misusing the depot must stop.
1: It's just become very costly. And since we do have recycling out at the maintenance site, that will be the option if we can't get the public to treat the site that's in the community with the respect that I think it should have.
0: The city is launching a new recycling awareness campaign on Monday focused on better recycling habits, contamination, and ongoing misuse of the program. And about a year ago, Charlene Saquette and the board set their sights on a major facelift for the Laurier Community Center, new metal siding and exterior insulation carrying a $56,000 price tag. Now, thanks to a $15,000 building community grant from Sunrise Credit Union, that vision is one step closer. Saquette says the support means a great deal to the community.
2: It feels great because if you've ever driven past the community center, you can see that the paint on the siding is peeling, so I think it's really going to give it a really nice facelift. And then also with the new insulation, it should help with our energy costs.
0: They're also hoping to do a bathroom renovation to make it wheelchair accessible. New kitchen cabinets are another upgrade they hope to add in the future. Weather details are up next.
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0: Today, mainly cloudy with a possible thunderstorm this afternoon and a southeast wind gusting up to 50 kilometers, a high of 29 and a low of 18, with a partly cloudy sky at night tonight and that southeast wind becoming light. A mix of sun and cloud tomorrow with a 30% chance of showers in the afternoon with a possible thunderstorm and the wind picking up out of the southeast gusting up to 50 kilometers in the morning, a high of 29 and a low of 16 with a clear sky at night. A mix of sun and cloud with a 60% chance of showers on Monday with a high of 25. Tuesday, a mix of sun and cloud with a high of 23. And Wednesday, sunny with a high of 22. Sports is next.
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0: The Grandview Lakers of the Southeast Senior Baseball League, who are 1-1 on the season so far, have a doubleheader coming up tomorrow in Grandview. The team will host the Parkland Pirates at 3-6. Over to the Santa Clara Baseball League, where there's one game happening today. The Plumas Pirates take on the Carberry Royals at 5:30, and the game is in Carberry. And coming up tonight in the NBA, it's Game 7 between the San Antonio Spurs and the Oklahoma City Thunder. The winner will move on to the NBA Finals to take on the New York Knicks. For local news anytime, go to 730ckdm.com.

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1: 7:30 CKDM weather. Today, mainly cloudy with a possible thunderstorm this afternoon and a southeast wind gusting up to 50 kilometers, a high of 29 and a low of 18, with a partly cloudy sky at night tonight and that southeast wind becoming light. A mix of sun and cloud tomorrow with a 30% chance of showers in the afternoon with a possible thunderstorm and the wind picking up out of the southeast gusting up to 50 kilometers in the morning, a high of 29 and a low of 16 with a clear sky at night. A mix of sun and cloud with a 60% chance of showers on Monday with a high of 25, Tuesday a mix of sun and cloud with a high of 23, and Wednesday sunny with a high of 22. For news, sports, and current weather conditions, go to 730ckdm.com.
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0: Hi, I'm Pete Smith and this is Compass Point. Genesis 32 verse 31 speaks of Jacob. The sun rose upon him as he passed Penuel, limping because of his hip. Is there a child of God listening today who is weary of wandering out of the will of God? Like Jacob, you're afraid and distressed at the thought of returning to the Lord to put things right with him. Yes, God may wrestle with you, as he had with Jacob, but that's only in order that you may honestly confess your failure. Remember, he delighteth in mercy. All heaven waits to rejoice at your repentance. As one has put it well, you may come limping out of the dark, but our God is the God of the sunrise. Remember, it's always best to be honest before God, as he knows the full truth about us in the first place.
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